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2: Slight chance of rain showers tonight. Otherwise, partly cloudy skies. Lows level off around 56. Southwest winds 8 to 15 miles per hour. High temperatures reach up to 78. Tomorrow, lots of sunshine. Lows around 49. Tomorrow night, mainly clear skies. Dry with temps above average Wednesday and Thursday, and highs in the upper 60s. For the Rockin' Eagle, 98.7, I'm Eagle Radio Staff Meteorologist Laura Lockwood. Currently, it's 72 degrees.
3: 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The Keweenaw Bay Indian Community Pathways Campus Discovery Tour is June 15th through the 17th for Berega and Lant students entering grades 8 through 12. Transportation, meals, and hotel included. 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Keweenaw Bay Indian Community hosts a recycling event Saturday, June 27th from 8 to noon at the Ojibwa Industrial Park. 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

0: Memorial Day has come to mean the unofficial start of summer, but it really is a time to remember and reflect on our veterans, past and present. 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
1: I'm the face of all the shit that I've lost. I'm the crook that paid the ultimate cost. 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
2: Slight chance of rain showers tonight. Otherwise, partly cloudy skies. Lows will be off around 56. Southwest winds 8 to 15 miles per hour. High temperatures reach up to 78. Tomorrow, lots of sunshine. Lows around 49. Tomorrow night, mainly clear skies. Dry with temps above average Wednesday and Thursday, and highs in the upper 60s. For the Rockin' Eagle, 98.7, I'm Eagle Radio Staff Meteorologist Laura Lockwood. Currently, it's 72 degrees.
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2: Slight chance of rain showers tonight. Otherwise, partly cloudy skies. Lows will allow for around 56. Southwest winds, 8 to 15 miles per hour. High temperatures reach up to 78. Tomorrow, lots of sunshine. Lows around 49. Tomorrow night, mainly clear skies. Dry with temps above average Wednesday and Thursday, and highs in the upper 60s. 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
2: Slight chance of rain showers tonight. Otherwise, partly cloudy skies. Lows level off around 56. Southwest winds 8 to 15 miles per hour. High temperatures reach up to 78. Tomorrow, lots of sunshine. Lows around 49. Tomorrow night, mainly clear skies. Dry with temps above average Wednesday and Thursday, and highs in the upper 60s. For the Rockin' Eagle, 98.7, I'm Eagle Radio Staff Meteorologist Laura Lockwood. 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
2: Slight chance of rain showers tonight. Otherwise, partly cloudy skies. Lows level off around 56. Southwest winds 8 to 15 miles per hour. High temperatures reach up to 78. Tomorrow, lots of sunshine. Lows around 49. Tomorrow night, mainly clear skies. Dry with temps above average Wednesday and Thursday, and highs in the upper 60s. For the Rockin' Eagle, 98.7, I'm Eagle Radio Staff Meteorologist Laura Lockwood. Right now, it's 63 degrees.
3: Congratulations to the graduating class of 2026. 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
2: Slight chance of rain showers tonight. Otherwise, partly cloudy skies. Lows will be off around 56. Southwest winds 8 to 15 miles per hour. High temperatures reach up to 78. Tomorrow, lots of sunshine. Lows around 49. Tomorrow night, mainly clear skies. Dry with temps above average Wednesday and Thursday, and highs in the upper 60s. For the Rockin' Eagle, 98.7, I'm Eagle Radio Staff Meteorologist Laura Lockwood. Right now, it's 63 degrees.
3: 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The Keweenaw Bay Indian Community Kids Fishing Day is Saturday, June 27th from 9 to noon at Ojibwa Campground in Berga. 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
2: Slight chance of rain showers tonight. Otherwise, partly cloudy skies. Lows level off around 56. Southwest winds 8 to 15 miles per hour. High temperatures reach up to 78. Tomorrow, lots of sunshine. Lows around 49. Tomorrow night, mainly clear skies. Dry with temps above average Wednesday and Thursday, and highs in the upper 60s. For the Rockin' Eagle, 98.7, I'm Eagle Radio Staff Meteorologist Laura Lockwood. Right now, 62.
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0: Congratulations to the graduating class of 2026. All your hard work has paid off. Remember to celebrate smart and celebrate the bright future that lies ahead of you. Now go get them. 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
2: Slight chance of rain showers tonight. Otherwise, partly cloudy skies. Lows level off around 56. Southwest winds 8 to 15 miles per hour. High temperatures reach up to 78. Tomorrow, lots of sunshine. Lows around 49. Tomorrow night, mainly clear skies. Dry with temps above average Wednesday and Thursday, and highs in the upper 60s. For the Rockin' Eagle, 98.7, I'm Eagle Radio Staff Meteorologist Laura Lockwood. 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
3: Congratulations to the graduating class of 2026. 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
2: Partly cloudy skies overnight with a slight chance for showers. Lows dip down to about 56. West winds 8 to 15 miles per hour. Mainly sunny skies Tuesday. Daytime highs approaching 78. Lows around 49. Tuesday night, mainly clear skies. Sunshine mixed with clouds at times. Wednesday, decreasing clouds by Thursday. Highs in the upper 60s. For Rockin' Eagle 98.7, I'm Eagle Radio staff meteorologist Laura Lockwood. Currently, it's 61 degrees.
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3: Partly cloudy skies overnight with a slight chance for showers. Lows dip down to about 56. West winds 8 to 15 miles per hour. Mainly sunny skies Tuesday. Daytime highs approaching 78. Lows around 49. Tuesday night, mainly clear skies. Sunshine mixed with clouds at times. Wednesday, decreasing clouds by Thursday. Highs in the upper 60s. For Rockin' Eagle 98.7, I'm Eagle Radio staff meteorologist Laura Lockwood. Currently, it's 61 degrees.

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Is this Pamin's rock? We're the UP's rock. 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
2: Partly cloudy skies overnight with a slight chance for showers. Lows dip down to about 56. West winds 8 to 15 miles per hour. Mainly sunny skies. Tuesday, daytime highs approaching 78. Lows around 49. Tuesday night, mainly clear skies. Sunshine mixed with clouds at times. Wednesday, decreasing clouds by Thursday. Highs in the upper 60s. For Rockin' Eagle 98.7, I'm Eagle Radio staff meteorologist Laura Lockwood. Currently 61.
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0: 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When acid falls, legends rise. 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
4: Partly cloudy skies overnight with a slight chance for showers. Lows dip down to about 56. West winds 8 to 15 miles per hour. Mainly sunny skies. Tuesday, daytime highs approaching 78. Lows around 49. Tuesday night, mainly clear skies. Sunshine mixed with clouds at times. Wednesday, decreasing clouds by Thursday. Highs in the upper 60s. 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

0: Hey, it's Mitch Bolo. 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
2: Lows will off around 56 overnight under partly cloudy skies. Winds out of the southwest, 8 to 15 miles per hour. Daytime highs approaching 78. Tuesday, mainly sunny skies. Mainly clear skies. Tuesday night, lows level off around 49. Dry with temps above average Wednesday and Thursday, and highs in the upper 60s. For the Rock and Eagle, 98.7. I'm Eagle Radio staff meteorologist Laura Lockwood. Right now, 61.
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2: Lows will be around 56 overnight under partly cloudy skies. Winds out of the southwest, 8 to 15 miles per hour. Daytime highs approaching 78. Tuesday, mainly sunny skies. Mainly clear skies. Tuesday night, lows will be around 49. Dry with temps above average Wednesday and Thursday, and highs in the upper 60s. For the Rockin' Eagle, 98.7. I'm Eagle Radio staff meteorologist Laura Lockwood. Right now, 61.

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2: Lows dip down to about 56 overnight under partly cloudy skies. Southwesterly winds 8 to 15 miles per hour. Daytime highs approaching 78. Tuesday, mainly sunny skies. Mainly clear skies. Tuesday night, lows dip down to about 49. Dry with temps above average Wednesday and Thursday, and highs in the upper 60s. For the Rock and Eagle, 98.7. I'm Eagle Radio staff meteorologist Laura Lockwood. Right now, it's 62 degrees.
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2: Lows dip down to about 56 overnight under partly cloudy skies. Southwesterly winds, 8 to 15 miles per hour. Daytime highs approaching 78. Tuesday, mainly sunny skies. Mainly clear skies. Tuesday night, lows dip down to about 49. Dry with temps above average Wednesday and Thursday, and highs in the upper 60s. For the Rockin' Eagle 98.7, I'm Eagle Radio staff meteorologist Laura Lockwood. Right now, it's 62 degrees.

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4: 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This message is brought to you by the Keweenaw Bay Ojibwa Community College. 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
2: Mainly clear skies overnight with a low of 56. West winds 8 to 15 miles per hour. Mainly sunny skies Tuesday, highs around 77. Tuesday night, 49. Dry and cooler Wednesday and Thursday with highs in the upper 60s. Looking at the long range, 73 Friday, 68 Saturday, and 72 on Sunday. For Rockin' Eagle 98.7, I'm Eagle Radio staff meteorologist Laura Lockwood. Right now, it's 68 degrees.
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2: Mainly clear skies overnight with a low of 56. West winds 8 to 15 miles per hour. Mainly sunny skies Tuesday, highs around 77. Tuesday night, 49. Dry and cooler Wednesday and Thursday with highs in the upper 60s. Looking at the long range, 73 Friday, 68 Saturday, and 72 on Sunday. For Rockin' Eagle 98.7, I'm Eagle Radio staff meteorologist Laura Lockwood. Right now, it's 68 degrees.

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2: Lots of sunshine today with daytime highs approaching 77. Winds out of the north, 5 to 10 miles per hour. Mainly clear skies tonight, lows of aloft around 49. Daytime highs approaching 68. Tomorrow, mainly sunny skies. Ample sunshine expected Thursday with daytime highs approaching 68. 73 Friday. For the Rockin' Eagle, 98.7. I'm Eagle Radio Staff Meteorologist Laura Lockwood. Right now, it's 68 degrees.
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2: Lots of sunshine today with daytime highs approaching 77. Winds out of the north, 5 to 10 miles per hour. Mainly clear skies tonight, lows level off around 49. Daytime highs approaching 68. Tomorrow, mainly sunny skies. Ample sunshine expected Thursday with daytime highs approaching 68. 73 Friday. For the Rockin' Eagle, 98.7. I'm Eagle Radio Staff Meteorologist Laura Lockwood. Right now, it's 68 degrees.

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4: Throughout modern U.S. history, Native Americans have volunteered to serve in the military at notably high rates. During World War I, over 12,000 Native Americans enlisted, despite not yet having full citizenship. They saw military service as a path to proving their patriotism and gaining recognition. Some Native soldiers also pioneered the use of their languages as military code, a precursor to the renowned code talkers of World War II, in which about 44,000 Native Americans served, marking one of the highest volunteer enlistment rates in the country. The Navajo code talkers famously used their language to develop an unbreakable code that proved pivotal in the Pacific Theater. This unwavering commitment continued through the Vietnam War, with approximately 42,000 Native Americans serving, 90% of them as volunteers. Many were motivated by a deep warrior tradition and a sense of duty to protect their homelands. Even in recent conflicts like Iraq and Afghanistan, Native Americans have served at a higher rate than the national average, often in units with a high proportion of Native soldiers. The ongoing contributions underscore a powerful tradition of service, sacrifice, and loyalty that has shaped U.S. military history.
2: This has been another Native History Minute brought to you by the Ojibwa Casinos of Baraga and Marquette.

TMZ tried to screw me, blabbermouth, and suck it, cause they never.

0: There's Hailstorm Like a Woman Can right here on the Rockin' Eagle. 98.7, 106.9 Marquette. Before that, some Five Finger Death Punch to get us into the 6 o'clock hour here on this Tuesday morning. What's going on, rockers? It's time to wake up. My name is Mitch Bolo. We're getting things set here for the morning's train. First things first, let's send it to weather.
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3: Lots of sunshine today with daytime highs approaching 77. Winds out of the north, 5 to 10 miles per hour. Mainly clear skies tonight, lows level off around 49. Daytime highs approaching 68. Tomorrow, mainly sunny skies. Ample sunshine expected Thursday with daytime highs approaching 68. 73 Friday. For the Rockin' Eagle, 98.7. I'm Eagle Radio Staff Meteorologist Laura Lockwood. Currently, it's 68 degrees.
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There's 3 days of grace, somebody that I used to know right here on the Rockin' Eagle, 98.7, 106.9 Marquette. All right, rockers, we're on the move now. My name is Mitch Bolo. This is the Morning Strain. It's show 80 of 2026, and today is National Paper Airplane Day, National Blueberry Cheesecake Day, National Cherry Dessert Day, National Sorry Day, World Dracula Day, and World Redhead Day. Shout out to all the redheads out there. Jumping back into the music on deck, we have Drowning Pool and Lamb of God. Right now, here's All That Remains. This probably won't end well. On the Rocket Eagle, 98.7, 106.9, Marquette.

there. Drowning Pool would step up right here on the Rocket Eagle. 98.7, 106.9 Marquette. Before that, we had music from All That Remains and 3 Days of Grace. My name is Mitch Polo. This is The Morning Strain. We're streaming from keepitintheup.com. You can also find us on Facebook. Let's take a look at today's question from the random question generator. What's something you never thought you'd enjoy, but now you love? What's something you never thought you'd enjoy, but now you love? Coffee. Hands down, coffee. I remember being younger, seeing all the grown-ups drinking coffee, and I asked my grandma, can I try some of that? And I tried it. This is the worst drink on earth. This is the worst drink on the entire planet. And I said, growing up, I'd never drink coffee. I'll never, ever, ever drink coffee. But now, I drink coffee. And Christina's is a trained barista. She was a barista back in college, and she has had a couple of other jobs making coffee drinks and whatnot at different places, and she turned me onto it. I mean, I had to get rid of the Coca-Cola. I was drinking a little bit too much of that and energy drinks, so I started drinking coffee. And I don't just like coffee. I drink coffee with creamer, but I also like mochas. I like frappuccinos. You know, all the different drinks are good, I'm telling you. Anyway, here's Lamb of God, Into Oblivion.

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10: Lots of sunshine today with daytime highs approaching 77. Winds out of the north, 5 to 10 miles per hour. Mainly clear skies tonight, lows level off around 49. Daytime highs approaching 68. Tomorrow, mainly sunny skies. Ample sunshine expected Thursday with daytime highs approaching 68. 73 Friday. For the Rockin' Eagle, 98.7, I'm Eagle Radio Staff Meteorologist Laura Lockwood. Currently, it's 68 degrees.

There's Adelita's Way with a live right here on the Rocket Eagle, 98.7, 106.9 Marquette. This is the Morning Strain, and this show's brought to you by the Fifth and Elm Coffee House in Hancock, fueling the UP one cup at a time. Swing in for fresh brewed coffee, killer breakfast wraps, and that cozy vibe that gets your day moving. Fifth and Elm, drink local, wake local. On deck, we have some Turnstile right now. Here's System of a Down. Turn it up.

0: Turnstile, Look Out for Me, right here on the Rockin' Eagle, 98.7, 106.9 Marquette. Before that, System of a Down. And so Madalena's way back there for you, too, to wake you up here on this Tuesday morning. My name is Mitch Bolo. This is the Morning Strain. I'm here Monday through Friday from 6 to 10, Saturdays from 8 to 1. Checking the calendar here. We have 24 days till Juneteenth. Father's Day is 28 days away. We have 39 days till the 4th of July and 103 days till Labor Day. Just after this, we'll have your random facts.
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0: Rockin' Eagle, 98.7, 106.9 Marquette. Before we jump back into the music, let's take a look at the random facts here today. Tigers have striped skin, not just striped fur. The characters Bert and Ernie on Sesame Street were named after Bert the cop and Ernie the taxi driver in Frank Capra's It's a Wonderful Life. And stewardesses is the longest word that is typed with only the left hand. Here's Metallica, I Disappear, on the Rockin' Eagle, 98.7, 106.9 Marquette.

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0: That's the way to get a Tuesday going. That's Ice Nine Kills featuring McKenna Grace, Twisting the Knife. Right here on the Rockin' Eagle, 98.7, 106.9 Marquette. Before that, some Skillet. My name is Mitch Bolo. This is the Morning Strain. Coming up in this one, we'll have your trailer buzz. Right now, we send it to weather.
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3: Lots of sunshine today, with daytime highs approaching 77. Winds out of the north, 5 to 10 miles per hour. Mainly clear skies tonight, lows of aloft around 49. Daytime highs approaching 68. Tomorrow, mainly sunny skies. Ample sunshine expected Thursday, with daytime highs approaching 68. 73 Friday. For the Rockin' Eagle, 98.7, I'm Eagle Radio Staff Meteorologist Laura Lockwood. Right now, it's 64 degrees.
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1: The Rockin' Eagle. Rockin' Eagle. In your car. In the office. Or with your brother's girlfriend. Hey, we're just doing our job. The Rockin' Eagle.

There's the Foo Fighters with Rescue right here on the Rocket Eagle, 98.7, 106.9 Marquette. My name is Mitch Bolo. This is the morning's train. And I'll tell you what, I'm excited for summer, but there's a very delicate balance involved. See, I want it warm enough to enjoy life, but not so hot that my van turns into a rolling Dutch oven full of regret because my AC is broke. Not needs a recharge broke, but I mean the kind of broke where you have to crack the windows and suddenly you're participating in weather instead of avoiding it. And with gas prices right now, every trip feels like a financial commitment anyway. Yeah, I can't just go for a drive anymore. I need a budget meeting, a co-signer, and maybe a note from the bank. So this summer, I'll probably just stay in town and slowly rot at the beach like a noble old beach chair that's accepted its fate. Just laying there getting crispy, listening to seagulls scream like unpaid creditors, wondering if sunscreen SPF 30 is enough protection for a man who's basically being air fried by nature itself. And by August, I won't even be tan. I'll just look smoked like a backyard brisket with emotional damage. Here's Blackstone Cherry, White Trash Millionaire on the Rocket Eagle, 98.7, 106.9 Marquette.

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9: Lots of sunshine today with daytime highs approaching 77. Winds out of the north, 5 to 10 miles per hour. Mainly clear skies tonight, lows level off around 49. Daytime highs approaching 68. Tomorrow, mainly sunny skies. Ample sunshine expected Thursday with daytime highs approaching 68. 73 Friday. For the Rockin' Eagle, 98.7. I'm Eagle Radio staff meteorologist Laura Lockwood. Right now, it's 64 degrees.

0: There's the Architects, Broken Mirror, right here on the Rocket Eagle. 98.7, 106.9 Marquette. Before that, AC/DC. Some 18 Visions back there for you, too. My name is Mitch Polo. This is the Morning Straight. I'm here Monday through Friday from 6 to 10, Saturdays from 8 to 1. Checking the calendar here. We have 24 days till Juneteenth. Father's Day is 28 days away. We have 39 days till the 4th of July and 103 days till Labor Day. Just after this, we'll have your trailer buzz and more of the best in rock.
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0: 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Before we jump back into the music, let's take a look at the trailer buzz here today. The Adventures of Cliff Booth. Action, crime, comedy. The film showcases more of Cliff Booth's backstory in his new role as a Hollywood fixer. Directed by David Fincher, written by Quentin Tarantino, starring Brad Pitt, Yahya Abdul-Mateen II, and Timothy Olyphant. The Adventures of Cliff Booth, coming this November.

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0: There's Eva Under Fire featuring Maria Brink with Villainous right here on the Rocket Eagle. 98.7, 106.9 Marquette. Before that, some Kid Rock to get us into the 8 o'clock hour here on this Tuesday morning. Coming up in this one, we'll take a look at the sports report. We'll have your brain strain question. Right now, we send it to weather.
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3: Bright sunshine expected today with daytime highs approaching 77. Northerly winds 5 to 10 miles per hour. Mainly clear skies tonight will dip down to about 49. Daytime highs approaching 68 tomorrow, mainly sunny skies. Daytime highs approaching 68 Thursday under clear skies, 73 Friday. For the Rockin' Eagle, 98.7, I'm Eagle Radio Staff Meteorologist Laura Lockwood. 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

0: There's Red Light King, Born to Rise, right here on The Rocket Eagle, 98.7, 106.9 Marquette. My name is Mitch Bolo. This is The Morning Strain coming up in just a bit here. We'll have your brain strain question, but right now it's time for sports, which are brought to you by...
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0: Rockin' Eagle over to the sports report here on this Tuesday over to pro basketball. Yesterday, the Knicks beat the Cavaliers 130-93 to win the series 4-0. On the schedule for this evening, the Spurs will take on the Thunder at 8:30. That series is tied 2-2. Here's a Trey U, all for you on the Rocket Eagle, 98.7, 106.9, Marquette.

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7: Bright sunshine expected today with daytime highs approaching 77. Northerly winds 5 to 10 miles per hour. Mainly clear skies tonight, will dip down to about 49. Daytime highs approaching 68 tomorrow, mainly sunny skies. Daytime highs approaching 68 Thursday under clear skies, 73 Friday. For the Rockin' Eagle, 98.7, I'm Eagle Radio Staff Meteorologist Laura Lockwood. 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

0: There's Metallica, Don't Tread on Me, right here on the Rockin' Eagle, 98.7, 106.9 Marquette. This is the Morning Strain. Coming up in just a bit here, we'll have the Brain Strain question, but right now, let's have the highlights from the late night shows.
1: Krispy Kreme will give out free donuts this week to any high school or college senior, and Dunkin' said they'd give a free donut to anyone who comes in wearing a shirt. Any shirt.
2: The biggest story over the weekend was the social media uproar over the commencement speech given by Kansas City Chiefs kicker Harrison Butker. In it, he said that women should focus on being wives and mothers instead of having careers. He praises his wife, who he met in band class in middle school. This speech upset me because as a girl who played clarinet for 6 years, that could have been me. Once I get a football player to bang me, I will ditch this TV show so bad.
3: It's the kickoff to the summer travel season, of course. A lot of people are flying, too. That might be a problem. The FAA snafus recently. Airlines are bracing for the summer of hell. Yeah. Or as Spirit Airlines calls it, summer.

0: their Seven Dust Unbreakable right here on the Rockin' Eagle 98.7 106.9 Marquette. Before that, Social Distortion and some Metallica back there for you too. My name is Mitch Bolo. This is the Morning Strain. It's time for the Brain Strain question here today. We go to the random trivia generator. And how about the general category? What brand of whiskey is made in Lynchburg, Tennessee? Which brand of whiskey is made in Lynchburg, Tennessee? Your answer just after this.
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0: 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Before the break, we gave you a brain strain question from

general category of the random trivia generator. What brand of whiskey is made in Lynchburg, Tennessee? Which brand of whiskey is made in Lynchburg, Tennessee? The answer to your brain strain question is Jack Daniels. Jack Daniels is made in Lynchburg, Tennessee. Good old Jack. Here's Disturbed, Open Your Eyes on the Rockin' Eagle, 98.7, 106.9, Marquette.

0: there. Sodom King's Gone, Gone, Gone right here on the Rockin' Eagle. 98.7, 106.9 Marquette. Before that, 3 days grace to get us into the 9 o'clock hour here on this Tuesday. Coming up in this one, we'll have the LOL and your not headline news. Right now, we set it to weather.
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2: Bright sunshine expected today with daytime highs approaching 77. Northerly winds 5 to 10 miles per hour. Mainly clear skies tonight will dip down to about 49. Daytime highs approaching 68. Tomorrow, mainly sunny skies. Daytime highs approaching 68 Thursday under clear skies, 73 Friday. For the Rockin' Eagle, 98.7, I'm Eagle Radio Staff Meteorologist Laura Lockwood. 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

0: There's Nothing More featuring David Dreiman, Angel Song, right here on the Rockin' Eagle, 98.7, 106.9 Marquette. You're listening to The Morning Strain. Coming up in just a bit here, we'll have the not headline news, but right now, it's time for an LOL. Comedian Dan Mintz is also one of the voices in Bob's Burgers. He has a new special called Well-Rounded Entertainer hitting YouTube on June 18th. 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
1: Thank you. I grew up dirt poor. We were money rich, but we had very little dirt. I couldn't have asked for a better wife, because it would have hurt my wife's feelings. My dad would come to all my Little League games and just scream obscenities at the umpire the whole time. Got so bad I had to quit being a Little League umpire. Carrot Top should either have green hair or be called Carrot Bottom. Word on the street is graffiti.

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4: Bright sunshine expected today with daytime highs approaching 77. Northerly winds 5 to 10 miles per hour. Mainly clear skies tonight will dip down to about 49. Daytime highs approaching 68. Tomorrow, mainly sunny skies. Daytime highs approaching 68. Thursday, under clear skies. 73 Friday. For the Rockin' Eagle, 98.7. I'm Eagle Radio Staff Meteorologist Laura Lockwood. 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

0: There's nothing you can say to make me change my mind. Goodbye.
1: 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We're ripping through the 9 o'clock hour here on this Tuesday. It's time for the Not Headline News.
2: This is Not Headline News. 61% of Americans cut back on groceries due to inflation. The remaining 39% are used to insane prices thanks to Whole Foods. Bob Dylan turned 85 this weekend. Nobody brought him a gift because they couldn't understand what he asked for. Johnny Manziel won his MMA debut. In Johnny's case, MMA stands for Mixed Martial Alcoholics. And a fight broke out among adults at a kindergarten graduation in Ohio. It's the first time toddlers had to put parents in a timeout. This is Not Headline News.

0: there. Zion Maiden, Run to the Hills, right here on the Rockin' Eagle, 98.7, 106.9 Marquette. Before that, Above Snakes and Corn. My name is Mitch Polo. This is the Morning Strain, and that's all the time I have for you. So I'm backing up. I'm getting out of here. Big Michael Kaufman will take you through the afternoon drive. Be back again in the morning. Until then, keep it loud. Keep it rocking.
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2: Bright sunshine expected today with daytime highs approaching 77. Northerly winds 5 to 10 miles per hour. Mainly clear skies tonight will dip down to about 49. Daytime highs approaching 68. Tomorrow, mainly sunny skies. Daytime highs approaching 68. Thursday, under clear skies. 73 Friday. For the Rockin' Eagle, 98.7. 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

0: another week ready to go. Sunshine.
1: What
0: more can you ask for? A good long weekend. Did you have a good long weekend?
1: I had a nice weekend.
0: You went to Nagani
1: yesterday. It was wonderful. It was so cute when we were leaving. Got a hug from Roslyn, and we've been working on the whole hugging. It's just, she's been kind of timid because she didn't see us a whole lot.
0: Uh-huh.
1: She was younger. But anyways, and I said, well, I love you. And she goes, I love you, Nana.
0: Well, like that's
1: that.
0: Good.
1: And that was just like.
0: That's the end of a good weekend.
1: Exactly. I mean, she just yelled it out. That was awesome. But, and then I when I go there, I kind of take charge of Poppy. I'm the baby.
0: Oh.
1: She'll be 5 months. So, but we had a steak.
0: What's her name?
1: Her name's Poppy, like
0: Poppy?
1: The plant. Yeah. P-O-P-P-Y.
0: Like a poppy seed?
1: Yes.
0: Okay.
1: Poppy May.
0: Oh, okay.
1: And so I'm kind of, I give Eric a break for the weekend and everything. So it was great. But we had a steak and had steaks. And Eric did them on the grill. I'm telling you, the season he put on it and how he grilled it, I mean, perfect pink in the middle. It was the most tastiest steak ever. So that was nice. What did we do? Oh, mowed the lawn and I weed whacked. He mowed,
0: yes.
1: I weed whacked.
0: Yes.
1: And Sunday, Sunday I just went to my mom's. Had her come outside. We just sat there.
0: It was a beautiful day.
1: Yes, and we just kind of watching the people and the traffic, and the neighbor came over to chit-chat. And, yeah. So what was your weekend?
0: Well, I got home on Friday, and my job was to kind of organize things for the weekend. So Saturday, got up. Mowed the lawn, picked up piles of the sucker branches from the apple trees. They were all down. They were all cut up.
1: But you had to get them before
0: them in
1: you mow.
0: And haul them to the brush pile. Did that. Lawn looked great. Wood stacked up, you know, for the fire pit. And then I wanted to put up the trampoline.
1: Right.
0: Okay. But it was out in the shed.
1: Okay.
0: And the two-wheel dolly I have from my dad, bless his heart, it's been flat since before he gave it to me.
1: Okay.
0: Or before I
1: took it. Do you have an air compressor?
0: It won't work. You know, the tire's that. So I got in the car, and I went up to
1: Tractor Supply. Okay.
0: And this is what I'm looking for right here. Grab two of them.
1: Two tires.
0: Yeah, I needed that.
1: Were they the right ones?
0: No, they weren't. They were too long. The axle bearings on them, they were too long. So.
1: So you got back in the truck?
0: No. And my dad must have been talking to me from heaven because I sat him there and I said, I don't know how in the heck I'm supposed to figure out how, you know. And then dad always carried around a Stanley 12-foot tape measure. Just small enough. It always went in his pocket. He went to church with that thing in his pocket. He went to the hospital with that thing in his pocket. Always had it.
1: So you went. Maybe I should get my tape measure.
0: I had it. Okay. Out in the shed. Went, got that. Measured it up. Went back to Tractor Supply. And they had them, the ones that I needed. Came back, put those on, cleaned up the grill. Because it had rust on it. The Blackstone.
1: Oh, and it rusts. You have to put oil.
0: Okay.
1: If it's going to. I don't know if it is. So, it like a Cast iron? Is it cast iron?
0: Flat metal? No.
1: Okay.
0: But the way you clean it is cooking oil first, okay, or heat it up, cooking oil, and then you go through and scrape it. Get all the rust parts off and that kind of thing, and then you get with a paper towel. You got to get it nice and clean. You could do that for a couple of times because it's not all going to come off the first one around. And then eventually, once you have it squared away, you put extra virgin olive oil on it, heat it up, and then it kind of seasons the grill. It took me 2.5 hours to do the whole process. I wanted it done right, you know. Did that. Then I said, okay, well, you wanted to set up the trampoline. Let's get it done. Took the two-wheel cart out there, loaded it up from the
1: You're talking to yourself. In that aspect.
0: Yeah.
1: Okay.
0: You know, well, who else am I going to talk to?
1: You do have other people that live in your home.
0: Oh, they weren't there at the time.
1: Oh.
0: Okay. Then, so then I put the trampoline together. And you talked about it last week. They're not terribly hard to do, especially if you have the tool.
1: Yeah.
0: But what I've done, because the very first time I used it, it was okay taking the legs apart. The second year I used it, this is the fourth year I got. The second year, I couldn't get things apart. They were hard to pull, okay?
1: So you used
0: WD-40.
1: So
0: the next year I put it together. I put some lubricant in there, and I did the same thing this year. And boop, boop, boop, boop. Everything worked out well. So I did that. I cooked
1: so
0: on the grill.
1: When they got home, did somebody go and jump on it?
0: Yes, somebody jumped on it for like 3 minutes, and that's it. You know, kind of depressing. But had to go come into town because Nikki had a game on Memorial Day. They did that last year, too. I'm not sure why they had the game on Memorial Day. But we did that, got home, and then I made a potato salad. And then we just beat. I was busy all weekend.
1: Sounds like it.
0: Yes.
1: Holy macaroni.
0: Yes.
1: I mean, Ron did one section of the lawn, and I weed whacked that as he was going to the other section. And I did tell you we've had an animal getting into our bird seed in the garage. It happened twice.
0: Squirrel?
1: No, we believe it's a raccoon that tipped over. We have a little garbage can, metal garbage can. It's so cute. But that's where all the bird seed is, and it's always tipped over. But it's not all eaten. It's just enough, and then I have to pick it all up and stuff. So Ron's mowing the lawn, and he's like, Joyce, come on, over here. And I'm like, oh, okay, I'm over here. Okay. Big pile of poo. And I looked on my phone. Yeah, raccoon poo. It was a big pile. It's a major raccoon. And there were two piles. So I think each time he came, he had to poop in our yard. So, yeah. So now we're making sure we close the back garage door in the evenings.
0: Right.
1: Because now that maybe he'll figure out, okay, the dining hall is closed, and Ron goes, well, I wonder if he'll realize that the front door of the garage is open. I said, I don't know. But we don't close it because we have a hose that goes through there. We only have one spigot outside of our house. So to get the hose to the backyard, it has to go through the garage.
0: Go over the roof?
1: Yeah. So I told Ron, I said, well, now that Eric is working in a plumbing company and he's knowing what he's doing, have him come and put a second spigot in the back of the house. Then you don't have that thing, and then we could close the stupid door in the summertime. Oh, my goodness gracious. But, yeah, it was nice. It was it got warm. I mean, we went to a graduation party too on Saturday, and it was kind of like it started drizzling a little bit. It was out on a bootjack road, but then it got warm that day, and Ron started mowing, but had to keep an eye on Wiggy because he will wander everywhere. It's like, okay, you know, Ron's stopping, waiting for me to grab Wiggy. So, because Wiggy's like, no, no, no, no, no, no. And it was, yeah. So, well, it was a nice weekend.
0: I hope everybody had a good weekend.
1: I hope so.
0: Although, I haven't heard, knock on wood, I haven't heard any big problems from anywhere around the area so far with the graduation weekend and the holiday weekend, that kind of a thing. So that's good.
1: I heard fireworks last night.
0: Well, good. Somebody probably bought a certificate for more than fireworks right off the
1: shop. It was like boom, boom, boom, boom, yeah. Boom. I'm like, holy macaroni. They were having a party last night. And I was watching, we're getting this channel called Smithsonian Channel. And I started watching this series about World War II. Was I learning something? It's like, man, did I not learn this in high school? Yeah,
0: they did teach that. You were out, probably out.
1: I was out. I might have been out that day. It has 6 parts. Well, the 4th part was going to start at 11. I'm like, well, I'm not going to be able to watch the last parts of all these other parts. I mean, I know how it ends.
0: Yeah.
1: But the first part was the whole thing with...
0: not a surprise. You know,
1: yeah, is Pearl with Harbor. Germany. Well, Pearl Harbor. That's when the next part was starting, was mm-hmm. Pearl Harbor. I knew, but everything before that, I was like, and I've been trying to find out, where can I watch the rest? Because I, you know, before we got involved, there was a lot going on in World War II with Hitler and then Stalin and then Mussolini. And I'm like, holy cow, those poor people.
0: Yeah.
1: Those
0: one
1: poor
0: people. Right.
1: Well, yeah, one's thinking, I'll work with you, Stalin and Hitler. I'll work with you, Hitler. And then Hitler decided, I don't want to work with you anymore. But it was kind of new. Yeah. And then yesterday I'm thinking, you know, I should start walking. Then I sat on the couch. Yeah. And I'm like.
0: Well, as long as you were thinking about it.
1: Because I was going, you know, I should start. I don't have to go far the first time. Well, first you got to get off the couch.
0: Yeah, you have to get off the couch, put some slippers on or shoes, and go from there.
1: If I could go barefoot, that would be awesome.
0: But, right. Well, the unofficial start of summer?
1: Unofficial.
0: Yeah, right.
1: It's supposed to be nice.
0: It's
1: going
0: to be nice all week, which we want.
1: And the trailers, the campers, they're coming in. Holy cow.
0: Speaking of trailers, we're going to be taking Eagle One up to Northland Ag and Turf, which is the old.
1: Oh, that's next Saturday.
0: It's coming up this Saturday.
1: Yeah, this come up. For some reason, I thought it was this past Saturday.
0: No.
1: Okay.
0: No.
1: Okay.
0: So we're going to be there celebrating an open house where they can show off all the equipment, whether it's green and yellow or Polaris or boats. They have it at Northland Ag and Turf, so we get up there. I'm going to find out exactly what they have, and I'm kind of anxious to be up there.
1: Mm-hmm. You got to find out if they're doing rentals.
0: Yeah, and they're going to do some door prizes there. They have food there. Oh, all good things coming up. So that's this coming Saturday from 11 until 3. Northland Ag and Turf. It's at the old Holton Power Sports. So you go, if you're heading west, you go past Copper Country Ford and Festival Foods on the same road, and then just turn
1: for Atlantic Mine.
0: Atlantic Mine. And
1: like you're going to the transfer station.
0: Right. There
1: you go. You know.
0: What else is going on, Joyce?
1: What else is going on? Okay. Well, my trail is managing, with funding from the Michigan DNR, the installation of a much-needed multi-use recreational trailhead in Sidna, Michigan. And this will be the first trailhead located in the southern portion of the My Trail trail system and is located next to Sidnoff Station on the M28 and will be open all year. The SB Trail connects to Trailhead. My Trail expects a trailhead to be completed this summer in the month of June, and they will have some pictures to show the progress. So that's pretty cool.
0: Right.
1: And they're also...
0: You know what a trailhead is?
1: No.
0: It's kind of a staging area, you know, so you don't have to go all the way from snowmobiles, ATVs, you know. So they could jump right on the trail from the trailhead. You know, instead of maybe starting out in Berriga in order to get to Sidnaw, they can Sidnaw and go from there.
1: Oh, got ya. Okay. All right. Now that makes sense. And another thing is My Trail is happy to announce that the long-awaited new updated paper trails map is now available for purchase. And all you have to do is go to mytrale.org, mytrail.org, and click on ATV ORV tab and then select the map option. So that's a pretty cool thing that they've updated their maps. Mm-hmm. And okay, let me see, where is this? Oh, okay, the KBIC BCPN Pathways for June, the Campus Discovery Tour. Their registration is for 2 more weeks, and you have to register by noon on June 5th. So this is for Berriga and Lawn students, grades 8 through 12th for the start of the 26-27 school year. So you need to get a hold of contact.
0: What's the phone number?
1: They don't have a phone number.
0: Okay.
1: They just have an email.
0: Google it.
1: Yes. Go on KBIC and find the itinerary and find out how to register your kids.
0: There you go.
1: And, hey, tonight, Chassel will be graduating. That's the last school up here. Yeah. They're graduating. And then next week will be the last days of school. Last days of school or next week?
0: I think... Lance is out this week, aren't they? I think so.
1: No. Yeah. You mean the seniors, of course. No.
0: Kindergarten? I don't know.
1: No, I think they go until next week. All schools. Most of the schools are all out by the 5th, by Friday. Okay, this goes next Monday. Okay, today's a Tuesday. It says there is an information session for the Finno-Ugric Committee. That is today, 2 p.m. at Griffin Cafe on Quincy Street in Hancock. So if you're interested in being part of a festival or something going on, go there. And today and Thursday, kids jujitsu program. That's from 4:30 to 5:30 at the Niwa Nakia Gym, ages 9 to 17 years old, open to all Berriga County students. And then also today is the Kiwanis Support for Healthy Minds. They have a meeting 6:30 tonight at the Portage Lake District Library. Their next meeting will be June 30th. And on Saturday, May 30th, is the Carper Range Historical Museum in South Range holding their annual open house from noon to 3 o'clock. Special presentation will include a display by Lucy Granroth of Copper Thread Genealogy and Research. Refreshments. The museum will be open for the season on Tuesday, June 2nd from noon to 3. That's on the 30th. And then on the 31st, that's Sunday, Healing Circle at Zeba Hall, Sunday, 7:30 p.m. All are welcome. And then, tonight is Dance Regalia create your own beautiful regalia and accessories every Tuesday, 5 to 8 o'clock at the Neyland IKEA Center. For some reason, I was thinking I was looking at something for Monday. Mm-hmm. And then next Monday is the social meeting. So there we go. When we get closer to the weekend, we'll start talking about Monday.
0: Well, Bridgefest is coming up. It's a week before Father's Day.
1: Right. It's in 2 weeks.
0: Right. And it's the same.
1: No, 3 weeks. It's in 3 weeks.
0: It's the same weekend that the Lake Trout Festival is.
1: Correct.
0: In Vermont,
1: correct.
0: You know? So I'm not sure why the move all took place, but it did.
1: Maybe because it being Father's Day, I don't know.
0: It's been Father's Day forever.
1: Good question. I don't know.
0: And there really isn't a whole lot going on Sunday.
1: Weren't you guys, wasn't there a watercross last year?
0: No, that's for during the Houghton County Fair.
1: Oh, so I have
0: later
1: no,
0: on in the, it I is have competing no, against an event. But
1: yeah, I
0: you
1: have
0: no your choice, clue. Lake Trout Festival. In downtown Lawrence, Keweenaw Classic,
1: mm-hmm.
0: or Bridgefest.
1: Here's the deal. Guys, go fishing. Women, go and do the shopping. You could do a little stuff in Lawrence and then head to Houghton.
0: Yeah.
1: Make a day of it. I don't know.
0: Yeah,
1: if I would have to read why they changed it.
0: Right. We're going to have somebody on ahead of time for the...
1: Oh,
0: Lake
1: so
0: Trout
1: we can
0: Festival,
1: ask him?
0: Sure.
1: Oh, that. Oh.
0: Not for Bridgefest. Well, we might have somebody on for Bridgefest. Yeah. We'll see what's going on there. Pretty interesting to do. We've got great weather all week long that's coming up. I mean, we're in the 70s today. It's going to be up to 76, and then a high of 69 Wednesday. Mm-hmm. Thursday, 67. Friday, 80 degrees. Saturday, 64. And we're not expecting any rain until Sunday, a high of 72. It's what I have. And then it warms up again with some sunshine. So sunshine all week long.
1: Hmm. Cool.
0: We have some great value on the shopping show. We're going to take a minute for a quick break. 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Page numbers are at the bottom. We'll be back right after these.
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14: Customers think this is the home of the real deal too.
0: And I went to, when it was in Walmart, I had to get that black stone. It's a stone, a grill stone. You ever seen one of those? Clean the grill with it.
1: Mm.
0: It's kind of a porous.
1: You have a lot rock to do just to keep that thing clean.
0: I know. I wish I would have bought a grill rather than the griddle or grill top. I wish I would have bought the grill. But I didn't. While I was up there, I thought, you know, I was looking for flip-flops. I like to wear flip-flops in the summer. Where they went, God only knows. Oh. I dug through every closet and everything. So I was up there. I picked some of...
1: You couldn't find your flip-flops.
0: I couldn't find my flip-flops. And they're very comfortable Eagle, American Eagle flip-flops. So I bought some inexpensive ones from Walmart. Got that squared away.
1: I found out why Bridgefest moved their dates. To avoid a schedule conflict with the community's Johannes Summer Solstice celebration.
0: Oh, that's in Hancock, right?
1: Yeah. And that's always, what, the first full moon or something is Solstice? I don't know. So
0: they moved Bridgefest?
1: Yes. Because... with solstice. I'll find out what solstice means.
0: Well, yeah, I don't get it.
1: Now I gotta look and see how to spell it. S-T-S-T-I-C-E is. Okay. It's an astronomical event occurring twice a year when the sun reaches its highest or lowest point in the sky, causing it's the longest day of the year. That's why. And it's always around the same time.
0: Yeah, June.
1: June 20th or 21st.
0: Yeah, somewhere in there.
1: So they're going to have their festival that whatever weekend is closest, and that's Father's Day weekend.
0: So they move Bridgefest.
1: So they... Well, you can't have the festival for the longest day of the year at the beginning of June.
0: So they moved Bridgefest.
1: Yes, they moved Bridgefest.
0: Okay. Too much to incorporate both into one hellacious weekend? Come on. I'm just saying. I'm not complaining. I mean, it's good that there's going to be 2 weeks with stuff going on up in the Houghton Hancock area.
1: Yeah, I don't know what they do at the event for it. I don't know why they call it Johannes thingy kebab.
0: Yeah, it's a Finnish thing, but
1: oh,
0: cool.
1: Okay.
0: When we left off, like I said before we took the break, at page number 6 of the all products section, we have, or we're going to be having, some of the O'Reilly Auto Parts. Right in the middle of the page, you'll see O'Reilly Auto Parts. This is a gift card. It says so.
1: We don't have one.
0: But look back, because we'll have some of these available, I think, by the end of the week.
1: Oh, it is a Finnish word, meaning midsummer. Johannes. Midsummer solstice. There you go. Now we have the whole answer.
0: But it's midsummer. Not midsummer. It's the start of summer. The solstice is the start of summer. Sorry. O'Reilly.
1: And the nightless night. Celebrating the summer solstice and the nightless night because it's the longest day, so your night is very, very, very short.
0: We should have some. We're going to have somebody on. From the summer, was from that festival. We
1: are we? You know that for sure.
0: I know that for sure.
1: You're positive, okay?
0: Right. O'Reilly Auto Parts, a $25 gift card. 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You pull right in, use it there. Going to Iron Mountain, there. 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
1: Mm-hmm.
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1: Yeah, you could have got your sandals there. 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
0: Yeah, could have. 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Escanaba, Houghton, Iron Mountain, and Marquette. You make your own pizza. Well, they bring a crust out.
1: They make your you don't get to make your own pizza.
0: No, they take the crust, they put it out on the
1: That would be kind of cool, wouldn't it?
0: And then then you put all the little pieces on it. You don't do it. Yeah, you tell them I want this, that, the other thing, and that thing. Put it all on there. They wrap it up in cellophane. They give you instructions. You take it home and you bake it yourself. So it's always nice and fresh. You can actually freeze this for a couple of weeks in the freezer.
1: Mm-hmm.
0: You can put it in the fridge and cook it tomorrow.
1: Mm-hmm.
0: Papa Murphy's in downtown. Well, again, Houghton, Escanaba, Iron Mountain, and Marquette. $10 certificate for $5. They got fabulous chocolate chip cookies, too. Cookie dough.
1: Mm-hmm.
0: You have to bake them yourself, but cookie dough.
1: Making me do all the work. It would be nice if they would just, okay, here's your pizza dough, and you get to go and just, like at a salad bar. Like you're making your own salad.
0: Oh, yeah.
1: Make your own pizza. That'd be cool.
0: Till somebody sneezed.
1: That's what those guard thingies are for, right? So you walk around the one glass that just you can't even see through.
0: Yeah.
1: we need new products here. Thank you very much.
0: Definitely. I cooked a lot this weekend.
1: Did you?
0: Once I had the grill done, I grilled up some hamburgers.
1: Mm-hmm.
0: Now I wanted to have potato salad with that,
1: but you
0: forgot to pick up
1: the potatoes
0: for the potato salad.
1: Now, when you make potato salad,
0: okay,
1: do you like it to sit overnight?
0: I do, in the refrigerator.
1: But you didn't get a chance to. So did you have warm?
0: Mine stayed. I took a bite or two.
1: When did you make it?
0: Last night.
1: Last night? And it doesn't get cold enough.
0: It was in the refrigerator all night long in a metal box.
1: Oh, and then you're eating it today.
0: Yes.
1: So,
0: now it's in our refrigerator here.
1: Oh.
0: But
1: where's your... Where's the hamburgers? You didn't bring out I thought you brought a grill.
0: No.
1: And you were going to bring out some...
0: I cooked for myself all weekend.
1: What's hard about that?
0: Well,
1: cooking for yourself. What about everybody else?
0: So... I also
1: picked
0: up a huge pork roast. Put it in the slow cooker with a slice of onion and...
1: What are you going to do, pulled
0: French
1: pork?
0: Onion soup.
1: You going to do a pulled pork?
0: That cooked all on Sunday.
1: Okay.
0: I finished it up yesterday. You know, warmed everything up and got it squared away. It fell apart.
1: And then you got the barbecue sauce to add on there?
0: I had it in there already. I don't like to add barbecue sauce after something's cooked.
1: You want it cooking with the barbecue.
0: Exactly. I want it cooked inside. Anyway, so I had that, so I brought in some pulled pork.
1: Pulled pork.
0: I brought in a couple of hamburger patties. I brought in my potato salad. Now, I've mentioned it before, my recipe for potato salad.
1: Mm-hmm.
0: Two onions.
1: Mm-hmm.
0: Okay. I put in celery,
1: mm-hmm.
0: green pepper,
1: mm-hmm.
0: radishes,
1: mm-hmm.
0: egg,
1: mm-hmm.
0: cucumber,
1: yeah,
0: potatoes.
1: Okay.
0: Squeeze a little bit of mustard in there, mayonnaise, and whoppin'. But I also have a pound of bacon in there, all mixed up. So when you take a bite of my potato salad, your tonsils are fighting the back of your neck.
1: Mm.
0: Good. I have to say, it's good.
1: When I make it, it has...
0: You don't eat it because you don't eat potato salad.
1: No, I don't.
0: So,
1: I put olives, pickles, the mayonnaise, some mustard. There's probably onions. Heck, I don't know. Whatever anybody wants me to put it.
0: An egg.
1: Of course, you put egg in the potatoes, but I don't eat it, so I have no freaking clue what it tastes like. But, man, I would love some, like, a hamburger and baked beans and some macaroni salad. My macaroni salad is boring, so please. You know, some people put like peas and stuff like it. No, mine's just plain old boring. Stop. But anyways,
0: peas don't belong in a macaroni salad.
1: Don't they put them in potato salad too?
0: It's a potato salad. It's a macaroni salad, not a macaroni and pea salad.
1: I don't like the peas either. I don't know, but people do. And
0: see, I put tuna fish in with my macaroni.
1: Oh, no.
0: Oh, yeah.
1: Anyways, yeah. But that sounds good. Like, the baked beans and the, like I said, yesterday's steak and then mashed potatoes and Eric roasted carrots. It had some glaze on it. You know, where like you can bite into the carrot. But man, that's a good barbecue, you know?
0: Barbecue chicken. For a number of years, he was a cook.
1: Yeah.
0: A chef.
1: Yeah. So he knows. He knows how to do the steak, but even barbecue chicken. Doesn't that make you. Don't you wish that you could just have a barbecue dinner every single night? If somebody would just cook for you?
0: Somebody would cook for me. Pat's Motorsports over in Greenland.
1: Mm-hmm.
0: They do their customer appreciation deal in December. So if you want to wait, then you can go over there and have some roasted turkey. Barbecue. Put some barbecue sauce on that.
1: On turkey? No. I love a good slice of turkey.
0: 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Good food. You're looking for sub sandwiches? They have them. You're looking for a pizza?
1: Yeah.
0: Different styles and varieties? They have them.
1: Good pizza.
0: Mm-hmm. Write the number down, 524-4040. And pick up the certificate from us. Just stop by and pick it up. $10 certificate is yours for $5. 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Very, very accommodating we are here. Very, very accommodating.
1: I'm getting hungry. My little oatmeal and hot tea is not making it. And you keep talking about
0: food.
1: I'm getting hungry.
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0: 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All right, we're going to take another quick break. 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
3: Bright sunshine expected today with daytime highs approaching 77. Northerly winds 5 to 10 miles per hour. Mainly clear skies tonight will dip down to about 49. Daytime highs approaching 68. Tomorrow, mainly sunny skies. Daytime highs approaching 68. Thursday, under clear skies. 73 Friday. For the Rockin' Eagle, 98.7, I'm Eagle Radio Staff Meteorologist Laura Lockwood. Right now, it's 68 degrees.

0: back on the shopping show.
1: A little video showing people have little treadmills to put their dogs on. It shows two wiener dogs. One's walk all four, you know, walking. The other one, he's cheating. He puts the front on at the top of it, and he's only walking with his back legs. That's so cute. It's like, oh, my goodness gracious. They have headbands on.
0: We have so stray cats out in the yard. Two of them.
1: Now two? You only had one.
0: Well, there's two out there now. And
1: is your cat going nutso?
0: From one window to the other. And
1: who's in heat?
0: Galloping across the yard.
1: Oh.
0: You know, and then he gets there and you watch him walk around. And then as soon as they're out of view, he goes to the next window and waits till they come into view. It just makes a trip around the house 15 times to watch the cats.
1: Oh, outside. My goodness.
0: Yeah. So I walk outside and go, get out of here. Boom. You know, and they take off. But I don't
1: you know. He needs friends, too.
0: Yeah.
1: Nope. Do you want him to have a boring life? Like,
0: yes, he should have a boring life. Mm. The Queen City Running Company is a $25 certificate for $15. Queen City Running Company is, well, you have Copper Country Running Company up in Houghton. That is Queen City. You have the Queen City in Marquette on Berga Avenue. And you also have in Iron Mountain, Queen City Running Company, a $25 certificate to buy shoes. It's yours for $15, but might as well save $10.
1: You should save money.
0: I wonder if they have flip-flops there.
1: Yes, they do.
0: Do they?
1: They have sandals. Yes, they do.
0: Huh.
1: Mm-hmm.
0: Well, I could have saved myself some money.
1: You could have. Hmm. And they're probably better for your feet.
0: Probably. Well, the ones I bought yesterday or the other day, they are not good for my feet. They are flat and thin.
1: Oh, yeah.
0: Roxy's Lounge, how about a $10 certificate for $5? Now, Roxy's is located over in Ontonagon, right on River Street.
1: Right there.
0: Great food. You could smell it coming over the hill going into Ontonagon.
1: You know you're going to go that way on your four-wheeler, your whatever they're called.
0: You're going to go over there to watch softball or you're a baseball game.
1: Yeah. You know, that's when you go over there, you drop everybody off, go there and order your hamburger, and then come back and eat in front of everybody.
0: Yeah. 411 River Street in Ontonagon. But if you call them ahead of time, 884-6109, they'll have it ready for you as you come through.
1: Yeah, so call them and
0: order from the family. And then
1: can you imagine you sitting there at a ball game eating hamburger from there?
0: The Reuben Burger is the bomb, is what they say. $10 certificate to use at Roxy's Lounge in Ontonagon. Yours for $5. We move on to another place to eat, Joyce. Skipper's Bar and Grill. It's across from the Waterfront Park in Launce. $10 certificate for $5. Skipper, they'll put a plate of food. Look at the pictures. They put a plate of food. And it's a good value, definitely a good value.
1: Well, you know.

0: go there, order food to go, and go across the street and sit in the and the picnic table. And let everybody drool.
1: Yeah.
0: And fight what?
1: Fight the seagulls.
2: If you don't think you can't sit in the Lawrence Park and be bugged by any park around here, those sky rats are
0: really
2: unreal.
0: Hmm.
2: Yeah. Skipper's Bar and Grill, a $10 certificate, yours for $5. Skipper's also has picnic tables out in front of their bar, too.
0: Oh, well, there you go. And enjoy the sunshine because, believe me, we only have this for so many months.
2: Jen, yesterday, we're sitting outside under the umbrella on the patio furniture. And she said, I cannot wait till fall.
0: What?
2: I know. So,
0: she's already tired of the sunshine?
2: So, when she...
0: I thought she'd be like a person who lays out and gets suntans.
2: Yeah, once she becomes conscious again, I'm going to let her know, don't say that anymore.
0: Well, she's not a sunbather?
2: No. No.
0: Really?
2: It's too hot.
0: See, I would have thought that she'd be laying out in a bikini, just enjoying life.
2: She does the fake tan.
0: Oh, okay.
2: You know, but... yeah, I couldn't believe that she said that. I said, hush your mouth, girl. St. Vincent de Paul, how about the thrift store over in Hancock? A $5 certificate is $2. All their summertime stuff is out and about. They do, just like any other store, they put different things out as the seasons change. Well, take advantage. St. Vincent de Paul. And they do so much good for the community. Just buy a certificate. Don't even use it.
0: Right.
2: You know, $5.
0: $5.
2: Or you grab the certificate and give it to somebody that you know shops there a lot. A $5 certificate, $2. St. Vincent de Paul thrift store in Hancock. The Sunshine Flower Shop is located on Broad Street. 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She does a great job. But, again, you know, what do we say, 5 or 6 different flower shops on the shopping show? You save yourself some money and brighten up somebody's day or week. Swift Hardware is in downtown Houghton, right on Sheldon Avenue.
0: You need to go there, get your stuff to get things done in your house. It's a hardware store.
2: Yeah.
0: This is the time of year that you get things fixed.
2: Yeah, you do. I've got to do some more trim around the bathtub at my house.
0: Why? What happened to it?
2: Well, it's just I've got good board in back of it. But when Jen cleans, she scrubs.
0: Okay.
2: Which I didn't plan on. When, she scrubs. It's almost like using a grinder on the wall.
0: Oh.
2: So I have to put up some protective molding around, right around the corner. And we'll be fine. It's just, I've got to do it. And I can get the nails. I can get the paint from Swift.
0: Absolutely.
2: Taco Bell, an $8 certificate for $4. It's one thing that we didn't do. I would have bet you we would have ended up at Taco Bell sometime over the weekend. Nope.
0: Did you go anywhere with them?
2: Yeah, I went to Houghton.
0: Oh, I thought you went by yourself all the way to,
2: well,
0: to get the tires.
2: I did. The first time, not the second time.
0: Oh.
2: Taco Bell, an $8 certificate for $4. I would have saved $4 if I would have gone there, had the certificate. Now, you could use the certificate at Taco Bell in the following locations: Escanaba, Houghton, Iron Mountain, Marquette, Menominee, and Ishpeming. $8 certificate for $4. Taco Bell.
0: Mm-hmm.
2: Back here. All right, now, Joyce had these. 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The Texas Roadhouse. 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
0: Yeah.
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2: 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We'll take a quick break. We'll be back to wrap things up after these.

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4: Got to have people to work it. And that's the reason if people wonder, hey, what happened to the new restaurant that's up on 41 before you get to Houghton?
5: Mm-hmm.
4: The Mexican place.
5: Yeah.
4: Well, it's still going strong over in Marquette.
5: Right.
4: But they couldn't get the help. They had the same people working tirelessly from start to finish, and they get burned
5: Nobody
4: out.
5: Would burned go out. There and ask for a job?
4: No. They had the hardest time. That's the reason they closed. We cannot do this to
5: our employees.
4: You know. So
5: wow.
4: You went from a Mexican restaurant. I mean, good. It's a good thing that there are two or a couple of them there.
5: But that just tells you, how do you even bring in another restaurant?
4: With Michigan Tech right next to it.
5: Exactly.
4: You know, well, and Michigan Tech, they're busy making grade and all that kind of stuff. But there's got to be.
5: Not everybody's going to college. In the town. Not everybody is going to college.
4: Right.
5: And what about that 16, 17, 18-year-old high schooler? Yeah. Why aren't... I don't understand.
4: I don't know. At one time, I scooped ice cream at the drugstore.
5: Yeah.
4: I mean, that's how I worked for Dad. I did odd jobs, different things like that. But I scooped ice cream at the drugstore.
5: Wow. So why would another restaurant go in there? If that restaurant can't find help,
4: how will another restaurant find help? Their wages stacked up with other ones in town. My guess is it's very comparable because they wouldn't spend all the money to put into that restaurant without.
5: That's just insane.
4: I know. But you can still enjoy their food over in Marquette when you go over there.
5: That's crazy.
4: It is. We ended up with the Texas Roadhouse, the free entree up to $15, yours for $7. The final certificate that we have for today is Togo's. Togo's is in Marquette. It's a submarine sandwich shop. It's been there for years. It has the most reputable reputation around Tokyo submarine sandwich, a $10 certificate towards anything on the menu. It's yours for $5. You can't go wrong with that. Okay?
5: Yeah.
4: That's all the time that we have for today. Enjoy the sunshine. 76 it's going to get to be today.
5: Wow.
4: Enjoy that while we have it, and we'll see you tomorrow.
5: See you tomorrow.

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2: Bright sunshine expected today with daytime highs approaching 77. Northerly winds 5 to 10 miles per hour. Mainly clear skies tonight, will dip down to about 49. Daytime highs approaching 68 tomorrow, mainly sunny skies. Daytime highs approaching 68 Thursday, under clear skies, 73 Friday. For the Rockin' Eagle, 98.7, I'm Eagle Radio Staff Meteorologist Laura Lockwood. 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
11: Bright sunshine expected today with daytime highs approaching 77. Northerly winds 5 to 10 miles per hour. Mainly clear skies tonight will dip down to about 49. Daytime highs approaching 68. Tomorrow, mainly sunny skies. Daytime highs approaching 68 Thursday under clear skies, 73 Friday. For the Rockin' Eagle, 98.7, I'm Eagle Radio Staff Meteorologist Laura Lockwood. 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
2: Bright sunshine expected this afternoon, with daytime highs approaching 77. Northeasterly winds 5 to 10 miles per hour. Lows level off around 49 tonight, mainly clear skies. Highs level off around 68 tomorrow, mainly sunny skies. Sunny skies Thursday, with daytime highs approaching 68. 74 Friday. For the Rockin' Eagle, 98.7. I'm Eagle Radio staff meteorologist Laura Lockwood. Currently 73.
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8: Bright sunshine expected this afternoon with daytime highs approaching 77. Northeasterly winds 5 to 10 miles per hour. Lows level off around 49 tonight, mainly clear skies. Highs level off around 68 tomorrow, mainly sunny skies. Sunny skies Thursday with daytime highs approaching 68. 74 Friday. For the Rock and Eagle, 98.7. I'm Eagle Radio staff meteorologist Laura Lockwood. Currently 73.
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2: Bright sunshine expected this afternoon, with daytime highs approaching 77. Northeasterly winds, 5 to 10 miles per hour. Lows level off around 49 tonight, mainly clear skies. Highs level off around 68 tomorrow, mainly sunny skies. Sunny skies Thursday with daytime highs approaching 68. 74 Friday. For the Rockin' Eagle, 98.7. I'm Eagle Radio staff meteorologist Laura Lockwood. Right now, 75.
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4: Bright sunshine expected this afternoon, with daytime highs approaching 77. Northeasterly winds 5 to 10 miles per hour. Lows level off around 49 tonight, mainly clear skies. Highs level off around 68 tomorrow, mainly sunny skies. Sunny skies Thursday, with daytime highs approaching 68. 74 Friday. For the Rock and Eagle, 98.7. I'm Eagle Radio staff meteorologist Laura Lockwood. 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

0: WQP's longest afternoon drive, the Copper Country's Rocket Eagle. 98.7 to 106.9, Marquette. Welcome to the Tuesday that feels like a Monday. Yeah, but we got a shortened week, so I'm happy about that. Let's see how the weather's shaking out on the other side. We're going to roll out another set. I got some Pop Evil already in the queue at the Copper Country's Rocket Eagle for you. 98.7 at 106.9, Marquette.
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3: Bright sunshine expected this afternoon, with daytime highs approaching 77. Northeasterly winds 5 to 10 miles per hour. Lows level off around 49 tonight, mainly clear skies. Highs level off around 68 tomorrow, mainly sunny skies. Sunny skies Thursday with daytime highs approaching 68. 74 Friday. For the Rockin' Eagle, 98.7. I'm Eagle Radio staff meteorologist Laura Lockwood. Right now, 73.
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8: Bright sunshine expected this afternoon, with daytime highs approaching 77. Northeasterly winds 5 to 10 miles per hour. Lows level off around 49 tonight, mainly clear skies. Highs level off around 68 tomorrow, mainly sunny skies. Sunny skies Thursday, with daytime highs approaching 68. 74 Friday. For the Rock and Eagle, 98.7. I'm Eagle Radio staff meteorologist Laura Lockwood. Right now, 73.
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0: Copper Country's Rockin' Eagle, 98.7 and 106.9 Marquette's Def Leppard, those Rock of Ages, wrapping up another big old set for us. It is Big Michael Coffee with you. Welcome to another big old day, heading toward 3 o'clock. Oh, hopefully you got all that grilling out of the way yesterday. I smelt lots of charcoal around my neighborhood. Anyway, whatever you're doing today, we're going to make it a little easier on this Tuesday that feels like a Monday at the Copper Country's Rockin' Eagle, 98.7 and 106.9 Marquette.
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0: 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It's big Michael Kaufman in the door for another big old work day. And Mitch will be back in tomorrow. Believe it or not, it'll be Wednesday. Man, we're coming right toward the weekend. Let's check that forecast to see how the rest of the week's going to shake out. And then on the other side, got some non-point headed your way next. The Copper Country's Rockin' Eagle. 98.7 and 106.9 Marquette.
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3: Bright sunshine expected this afternoon, with daytime highs approaching 77. Northeasterly winds, 5 to 10 miles per hour. Lows level off around 49 tonight, mainly clear skies. Highs level off around 68 tomorrow, mainly sunny skies. Sunny skies Thursday, with daytime highs approaching 68. 74 Friday. For the Rockin' Eagle, 98.7. I'm Eagle Radio staff meteorologist Laura Lockwood. Right now, it's 72 degrees.
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9: Russell Means was an Oglala Lakota activist, actor, and writer. One of the most influential voices for Native rights in modern history. He rose to prominence as a leader in the American Indian Movement, or AIM, joining in 1968 and later serving as its first national director. Means helped lead landmark actions that brought global attention to indigenous issues. The occupation of Alcatraz, the 1971 protest at Mount Rushmore, and the 1973 standoff at Wounded Knee, South Dakota. He also carried his activism into the arts, starring as Chingachgook in The Last of the Mohicans and voicing Chief Powhatan in Disney's Pocahontas. Through film, he showed Native strength and humanity to audiences worldwide. Means wasn't afraid to challenge systems, running for the Libertarian presidential nomination, declaring the Republic of Lakota, and publishing his autobiography, Where White Men Fear to Tread. Bold, outspoken, and fearless, Russell Means changed how America saw Native people and how Native people saw themselves. Wambli Ohitika, Russell Charles Means, passed away in 2012 at the age of 72.
10: This has been another Native History Minute brought to you by the Ojibwa Casinos of Barriga and Marquette.
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7: Bright sunshine expected this afternoon, with daytime highs approaching 77. Northeasterly winds 5 to 10 miles per hour. Lows level off around 49 tonight, mainly clear skies. Highs level off around 68 tomorrow, mainly sunny skies. Sunny skies Thursday with daytime highs approaching 68. 74 Friday. For the Rockin' Eagle, 98.7. I'm Eagle Radio staff meteorologist Laura Lockwood. Right now, it's 72 degrees.
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0: Copper Country's Rockin' Eagle, 98.7 and 106.9 Marquette. It's the Upper Peninsula's longest afternoon drive with Breaking Benjamin and the Tarticat. Had 9-inch nails back there, too, and some corn. 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
3: Lows dip down to about 49 tonight under mainly clear skies. Easterly winds around 5 miles per hour. Mainly clear skies tomorrow. Daytime highs approaching 70. Clear skies tomorrow night. Lows level off around 44. Mainly sunny skies and dry Thursday and Friday. Upper 60s Thursday, mid 70s by Friday. For the Rockin' Eagle, 98.7. I'm Eagle Radio staff meteorologist Laura Lockwood. Right now, it's 74 degrees.
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Copper Country's Rockin' Eagle, 98.7 at 106.9 Marquette. 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
6: Lows dip down to about 49 tonight under mainly clear skies. Easterly winds around 5 miles per hour. Mainly clear skies tomorrow. Daytime highs approaching 70. Clear skies tomorrow night. Lows level off around 44. Mainly sunny skies and dry Thursday and Friday, upper 60s, Thursday, mid-70s, by Friday. For the Rock and Eagle, 98.7, I'm Eagle Radio staff meteorologist Laura Lockwood. Right now, it's 74 degrees.

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0: UP's longest afternoon drive, the Copper Country's Rockin' Eagle, wrapping up another Big O set. It is Big Michael Coffin with you. And while the rest of America was grilling out over the weekend, Memorial Day weekend, in England, they were rolling cheese. Yeah, and a German YouTuber won the men's downhill annual cheese rolling contest at Cooper's Hill in England. They rolled an 8-pound wheel of double cheese down a 200-yard slope. 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The Copper Country's Rockin' Eagle. 98.7 and 106.9 Marquette.
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0: 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It's Big Michael Coffin launching into our big ride at 5. It's coming up next.

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0: 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That's Ashes to New. It's Big Michael Coffey with you. Welcome to your first big ride at 5 for the unofficial kickoff of summer. Yeah, it's almost here.
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3: Lows dip down to about 49 tonight under mainly clear skies. Easterly winds around 5 miles per hour. Mainly clear skies tomorrow. Daytime highs approaching 70. Clear skies tomorrow night. Lows level off around 44. Mainly sunny skies and dry Thursday and Friday, upper 60s, Thursday, mid-70s, by Friday. For the Rockin' Eagle, 98.7, I'm Eagle Radio staff meteorologist Laura Lockwood. Currently, it's 74 degrees.
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3: Lows dip down to about 49 tonight under mainly clear skies. Easterly winds around 5 miles per hour. Mainly clear skies tomorrow. Daytime highs approaching 70. Clear skies tomorrow night. Lows level off around 44. Mainly sunny skies and dry Thursday and Friday, upper 60s, Thursday, mid-70s, by Friday. For the Rockin' Eagle, 98.7, I'm Eagle Radio staff meteorologist Laura Lockwood. Currently, it's 74 degrees.

0: We are keeping it in the UP at the Copper Country's Rockin' Eagle. That's back in the loser. 30 seconds to Mars before that. Memphis Mayfire. It's big Michael Coffin with you just trying to navigate through another big old Wednesday. It's going to be Wednesday tomorrow, believe it or not. This is the Tuesday that feels like a Monday. I like it. I'm not complaining. 4-day work weeks. Why not?
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0: UP's longest afternoon drive, the Copper Country's Rockin' Eagle. Wrapping up another Big O set here on a Big O Tuesday night, getting our Upper Peninsula party on, that's for sure, even after Memorial Day weekend. I think a lot of people are just trying to recover. Anyway, checking the weather coming up next at the Copper Country's Rockin' Eagle.
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3: Lows dip down to about 49 tonight under mainly clear skies. Easterly winds around 5 miles per hour. Mainly clear skies tomorrow. Daytime highs approaching 70. Clear skies tomorrow night. Lows level off around 44. Mainly sunny skies and dry Thursday and Friday. Upper 60s Thursday, mid 70s by Friday. For the Rockin' Eagle, 98.7. I'm Eagle Radio staff meteorologist Laura Lockwood. Right now, 74.
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11: Lows dip down to about 49 tonight under mainly clear skies. Easterly winds around 5 miles per hour. Mainly clear skies tomorrow. Daytime highs approaching 70. Clear skies tomorrow night. Lows level off around 44. Mainly sunny skies and dry Thursday and Friday. Upper 60s Thursday, mid 70s by Friday. For the Rock and Eagle, 98.7. I'm Eagle Radio staff meteorologist Laura Lockwood. Right now, 74.

0: It's the UP's longest afternoon drive, the Copper Country's Rockin' Eagle. 98.7 to 106.9 Marquette. It's time for me to get out the door. I'm going to be out for a couple of days, so enjoy yourself. I'll see you back in here first part of the week. You keep it between the lines between now and then. At the Copper Country's Rockin' Eagle, 98.7 and 106.9 Marquette.
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2: Lows dip down to about 49 tonight under mainly clear skies. Easterly winds around 5 miles per hour. Mainly clear skies tomorrow. Daytime highs approaching 70. Clear skies tomorrow night. Lows level off around 44. Mainly sunny skies and dry Thursday and Friday. Upper 60s Thursday, mid 70s by Friday. For the Rockin' Eagle, 98.7. I'm Eagle Radio staff meteorologist Laura Lockwood. Currently 73.
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0: 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This message brought to you by Farrell Gas of Houghton and Negaunee, the Village of Farraga, and Eagle Radio.
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2: Lows dip down to about 49 tonight under mainly clear skies. Easterly winds around 5 miles per hour. Mainly clear skies tomorrow. Daytime highs approaching 70. Clear skies tomorrow night. Lows level off around 44. Mainly sunny skies and dry Thursday and Friday. Upper 60s Thursday, mid 70s by Friday. For the Rockin' Eagle, 98.7. I'm Eagle Radio staff meteorologist Laura Lockwood. Currently 73.
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